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RUK Real College Radio. You just heard Lakeside with Fantastic Voyage. Coming right before that, Diana Ross with I'm Coming Out. Right before that, Firecracker by Yellow Magic Orchestra. And right at the top of the set, Lanza Parfum by Rita Lee. I hope you enjoyed this fun episode of Disco Reconstruction Night with That 70s Radio. I know I had fun being the host for it, playing some great disco. I hope you all have a good, lovely night. Next week for That 70s Radio, it's finally a bit of a return to form after, I want to say, about 4 weeks of theme sets, but it's going to be a lot more general, a lot more That 70s Radio is the way I describe it. Yeah, a lot of just kind of the mixed bag of things I normally go for. So stick around, you know, and give it a good listen. We got some good music coming up. Some of that new She's Green, from what I see. I hope you're all enjoying that album, Local Legends. So yeah, stick around. More epic Radio K, Real College Radio.

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1: Can I talk my shit?

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0: Witness is like, damn, he did him rough. 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

0: 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The clap from the is resonant. Collect, can't track the evidence. Old Supreme hoodies and t-shirts, what I rap this with. Luca Brasi, my crew and I be the rudest posse. The Talo, the tool, the stocky, my shoe, the proxy. 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New to the head, I'm a Uzumaki. Ralph Lauren, the underwear. Supreme bag, I keep the gas and gun in there. Walk your mama church and Ashley Blunt in there. Keep that.
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We often mix multiple songs on top of one another, so no two shifts sound the same. 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
1: When I'm talking about the man that lived next door in my neighborhood, all he do be fussing fine, as I would say. He fussing the days and fussing the night. 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

0: baby, I know I was wrong. 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

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You just heard Shake the Frost live by Tyler Childers off of the album Live on Red Barn Radio 1 and 2, which is definitely my favorite Tyler Childers album, I will say. Before that was Over the Red Cedar by Charlie Parr. Before that was Colorado Girl by Townes Van Zandt. And then that was All Begun with Start Over Again by Caitlin Cassidy. Hello, good morning, everybody. To everyone just tuning in, actually, the show just started, so everyone is just tuning in. My name is DJ Fife Dog, and you are listening to Mountain Connections, a country, folk, bluegrass specialty show here on Radio K. Normally, I do have two awesome co-hosts, but they're both gone right now, so I'm just going to be holding it down today. But for the next 2 hours until 11, we'll be listening to some, country, folk, bluegrass, Americana, everything in between. I hope you guys enjoy. I think it's a lovely little way to start a Sunday morning. I definitely didn't get that much sleep last night, but it's honestly fine. Like, this is a very good way to wake up, as far as ways to wake up go. Now we are going to do some modern stuff. That was kind of all over the place. The only one that was from back in the day, I should say, was Townes Van Zandt off his album with the same name as him, Townes Van Zandt. He is an absolutely incredible artist from the 60s, and he just has such a timeless voice, and it's been really interesting discovering new artists that sound very similar to him and have similar voices, because his voice is so distinct, and that's what, I mean, he's an incredible lyricist and whatnot, but he just has such a powerful emotional voice. But I would even say artists like Coulter Wall today, and I was at a bluegrass festival 2 weeks ago, and I saw this guy named Fabrizio, and he sounded just like Townes Van Zandt, did a cover of him. And so it's kind of interesting as well how these voices that are so unique and so powerful can honestly come back around in new people. We're going to be listening to, again, a modern group that I just saw at this past festival that I've been obsessed with, called Them Coolie Boys. So we're going to start with their song, Take Her Easy, here on Radio K, Real College Country Radio.

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Radio K, real college radio. You just heard Carina Carina by Bob Dylan. Before that was Floating in the Balance by Sarah DeRose. Before that was Bird Stealing Bread by Iron and Wine. And then that was All Begun with Take Her Easy by Them Cooley Boys. All over the place there with timelines a little bit. Or actually, Them Cooley Boys, Iron and Wine, Sarah DeRose are all modern artists. And then, of course, you know, Bob Dylan is still around, actually. I'll give him some credit, but that album is off of the Freewheelin' Bob Dylan, which is much older. I saw the groups, Them Cooley Boys and Sarah DeRose, who is a member of the group I'm With Her, 2 weekends ago, and they're both fantastic. So I will say that a lot of the music I'm going to play today is new artists that I just saw and have just been obsessed with since. Them Cooley Boys played an incredible show, and it was actually their last one for a while because one of the main members is taking some time off to be with his kids as they grow up. And so that all on its own was just so beautiful and moving. And so it was a really, really special show. And I listened to a bunch more of their music and I really like it. But seeing them live is just something different. It's just such a sweet, loving experience. And Bob Dylan, I've never seen him live, but he actually was just here. And yesterday I hung out with two of my friends who went with their dads. And apparently Bob Dylan just came out in a hoodie the whole time, hood up, never took it off, just did his little thing. I thought it was funny. And the dads kept joking, like, oh, how do we know it's not Timothée Chalamet? But I would love to see Bob Dylan one day. Speaking of people that should be seen one day, I guess, sooner than later, we're going to listen to something from Willie Nelson next, who actually will also be in Minneapolis at some point in August. And you know what? If anyone is surprised to hear that he's still touring, he is indeed still touring. And I think, you know, his son, Lucas Nelson, helps him a lot. But you know what? Willie Nelson is still doing it. But we're going to go back a little bit to his glory days and listen to Blue Eyes Crying in the Rain off of Red-Headed Stranger here on Radio K, Real Country Radio.

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You just heard Gentle on My Mind by Glen Campbell. Before that was Spanish Pipe Dream by John Prine. Before that was Space and Time by S.G. Goodman. And that was All Begun with Blue Eyes Crying in the Rain by Willie Nelson. We went back in time a little bit with that set right there. Except S.G. Goodman is actually a modern artist. I really only know of this one album of hers, Old Time Feeling, but it's really cool. She's got such a, I want to say like, what's the word? She's got like a very longing voice and swooning, very swooning voice. That's the, perhaps the right term, but beautiful stuff, great songwriter. And Tyler Childers, who is one of my absolute favorite artists, did a cover of that song, which is how I discovered her. And I actually saw her open for Tyler Childers a few years ago in Wisconsin at Summerfest, and I actually have a S.G. Goodman hat because I remember I was in the merch line and I was like, oh, you know, the Tyler Childers ones are cool, but this one had, it was green, had a duck on it, and I thought it was Tyler Childers, and so I was asking to get that one. They were like, well, it was actually the opener, and I was like, well, you know what, that's fine, the hat's cool enough. So now I'm just an S.G. Goodman fan by default, and I actually am, luckily enough. She's really great. The John Prine album, John Prine, I've been really into lately. I feel like John Prine is an artist I've kind of come upon more recently, which he is just such a folk classic country classic. And I guess that's right. And so it feels a little wrong as the host of this show to not really know him that well, but I love his stuff. That song is just so light and silly almost. And I love the range of his music, where there are just some songs that are so beautiful, so emotional, like Angel from Montgomery, and then ones that are just kind of funny and silly. But the thing they all have in common is just how great of a story John Prine is able to tell. And that is one of my favorite things about the country folk genre, is just how beautiful the stories are, how developed they are. You feel like you don't get such a tale in other genres, per se. And to anybody just tuning in, this is Mountain Connections, the country folk bluegrass show right over here on the college radio. And my name is DJ Fife Dog. We've got about an hour more. And so that was a pretty gentle set just then. We're going to get a little bit more exciting with some bluegrass, some mandolin picking. The first song we're going to hear is from this artist named Sierra Hall, who I just have discovered. And she is from Tennessee, I think. And she genuinely is, I think, the greatest mandolin player alive. And I think she might have even won, I think she's won Grammys for a mandolin. Like, she might objectively be the greatest mandolin player alive. So you will see what I mean in a second. And then after that, yeah, some more upbeat stuff. A lot of finger picking coming your way here on Radio K, Real Country Radio.

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Radio K, Real College Radio. You all just heard Save Me by Pertnir Sandstone. Before that was Liza Jane with Doc Watson's version of that. And then before that was Enjoy the Ride by the Rail Yard Ghosts. And then the first song out of you heard was Compass by Sierra Hall. Those were a little bit more upbeat. We had some bluegrass in there, a little mix of everything. The Rail Yard Ghosts, that album's called Black Grass, and it was described as like a folk punk album, which I thought was cool. That was a really interesting sound, very like theatrical almost and dramatic. And I haven't heard any of their stuff before, but I've seen their name around. But that was cool. And Sierra Hall, of course, incredible mandolin artists, and I think her songs are just so beautiful, and seeing her live is just bewitching how talented she is with that little instrument. Liza Jane is a song originally by Vince Gill, which I, is that true? No, I don't think that's true. Give me a second. Oh, it was, let me figure this one out real quick. Who wrote Little Liza Jane? Ah, okay, well, it has no single original author because it's a traditional American folk song. There we go. I absolutely love that song, and I love how many versions are of it. I really do like the Doc Watson one. Yeah, that one was great. And then Pertnir Sandstone is a group that is new to me. I can't say that song was my favorite of theirs, but we have a limited selection. But I have been absolutely obsessed with them lately. My favorite song, my favorite album of theirs is, what's it called? It is called, I have to search through my library for this. Ah, Discovery of Honey, yes. And they are genuinely the most fun band I've ever seen live. And I have gone to a lot of concerts, but there is just something about them that is, you just genuinely cannot dance. It's like your body becomes possessed by the dancing spirit. They are truly a magical group to see if anyone ever gets the chance. Those were some more upbeat ones. Yeah, going into bluegrass a little bit. I like to kind of cover the full scope of genres as best as I can. We had some listener requests. Unfortunately, we didn't have George Burns or Lost and Found, which someone called in and asked for. I'll look those up on my own, though. Thank you anyway. But someone did, another person, requested the song you're about to hear, which is a cover of Take Me Home Country Roads by Whitney featuring Waxahachie. So enjoy that here on Radio K, Real Country College Radio.

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You just heard Helpless by Crosby, Stills, Nash, and Young. Before that was Both Sides Now by Joni Mitchell. Before that was I'd Like to Walk Around in Your Mind by Vashti Bunyan. And then that was All Begun with Take Me Home Country Roads, which originally is a John Denver song, but this was a cover by Whitney featuring Waxahachie. And that one was a listener request. I never heard that version before, but I really liked it. I think, yeah, that was a great rendition of the John Denver song. And it didn't sound too much like him, which I mean, as someone personally, when I do play music, I will say I sing covers and I like to do it as similar to the artist as possible. But I really do love when people make it their own. My favorite thing is when a genre fully changes in the form of a cover. But regardless, I like that one. The artist Vashti Bunyan is someone I have discovered through this radio show, actually. I've been doing this, which is Mountain Connections, for 2 years now. And one of my co-hosts, who's not here today, they showed me Vashti Bunyan. And she is a beautiful artist. Very, very calming voice. She made one album in 1970, which just didn't really work out. And... She wrote it, released it in 1970. And so after, you know, starting her music scene, or her music career, sorry, in the 1960s, she traveled across UK by horse and cart, and then wrote songs that made up her album, which that one was off of, Just Another Diamond Day. And then that was all she did, because it never really succeeded in her life. And then she just raised a family and whatnot, and then it's only been in the recent years that she's gained popularity and actually known of her decades later success. So that's kind of a really cool story, and the songs on the album are just so beautiful, so pleasant. I can see how they come from a lifestyle of traveling by horse and cart. That sounds pretty carefree. Neil Young is, I will say, my favorite artist of all time. I'm pretty confident in that one now. I love his whole range of everything he does. You guys will probably hear a little bit more Neil Young later, of a fully different sect of his styles, but I do love just his classic sad, beautiful songs, and Helpless is one of my favorite songs of his. I just think it is so beautiful and so emotional and so moving. We are gonna keep it classic for the next song. We're gonna hear something from Van Morrison, and then from there do some modern stuff. And I see a listener request in the email right now, so I will open that up and see if we have it. So stay tuned for the last half hour bout of country folk and bluegrass here on Radio K, Real Country College Radio.

0: 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Yeah, us too. 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

0: 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You just heard World's Greatest Loser by Margot Price. Before that was Sweet Baby James by James Taylor. Before that was Galahad by Effie O'Donovan. And then that was All Begun with Brand New Day by Van Morrison. Thank you to Felipe for requesting the Effie O'Donovan song. That is an artist that I've recently been really into. She is another member of the group I'm With Her, which is one of the most musically talented groups I've seen in a long time. So if you love that just beautiful voice, incredible harmonies, guitar, other string instruments, I'm With Her is definitely the group to check out after Effie O'Donovan. The song Sweet Baby James is extra special to me because it is one of the ones my parents would always sing to me when I was going to bed. And I know my parents are listening to as well. Another song from the bedtime playlist was Unknown Legend by Neil Young. So I think my love for folk music was probably shaped from those lullabies at a young age. The Van Morrison song Brand New Day is off of the album Moondance, which I really love that album. There's a lot of songs I like on there, but that one in particular is probably one of my favorite ones. And I played it on the radio one time before, maybe even last year on the show. I remember someone called in and said that they really don't like Van Morrison because they find his voice annoying and they think he yells a lot, but they didn't mind that song, and I just thought it was kind of funny. And now when I listen to Van Morrison, I do take note of when he gets a little bit screamy, and I honestly do prefer his stuff where he keeps it a little more mellow, just like on that song. This has been Mountain Connections, the country folk bluegrass Americana show. My name is DJ Fife Dog. Normally I have two other great co-hosts, but they're not here right now, unfortunately. And I'll be on air for about 20 more minutes of all that stuff. So stay tuned here on Radio K, Real College.
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You just heard Where Rainbows Never Die by the Steel Drivers. Before that was Magpies at Sunset by the Lowest Pair. Before that one was Nothing Short of Thankful by the Avett Brothers. And the first song you heard was Dreamsicle by Jason Isbell and the 400 Unit. All those artists are current artists, although some of them still have an old-fashioned sound. The Steel Drivers, if the voice of the singer sounded familiar, it's because that is Chris Stapleton, who is now a huge country star, but he got his origins in that group, the Steel Drivers, which are a much more folky, folky country group, which is cool. And honestly, I don't personally really love pop country. Like, I'm not a fan of Morgan Wallen. I'm not a fan of, you know, all the big names. Chris Stapleton definitely has some songs that are pretty fit in that genre, but I do like him and think he is a terrific artist with, I mean, an incredible voice. And even some of his stuff today still has that kind of folky sound, but the Steel Drivers are a group I really love, and it's always cool seeing really big artists' origins and how they've changed and kept some traits. The Lowest Pair is a group that I just discovered at a Bluegrass Festival 2 weeks ago. They are a duo. They've got banjo in there. Where are they from? Let me look it up. They are from... Okay. It's not... The internet's not telling me where they're from. Oh, but it's made of... Okay, Kendall Winter and Paul Martelli. And Kendall Winter is a solo artist on her own, because I do know some of her stuff. If that sounds familiar, that's kind of funny. But I like them a lot. I think they have such a lovely sound, and their voices are definitely, they have some really unique harmonies and ways that they kind of twist their voices, which I really like. I am pretty much done here. My name is DJ Five Dog. This has been Mountain Connections, the Country Folk Bluegrass Show. We will be passing it off to some more incredible music. I'm pretty sure the Pedal Pushers is the show after this. That's shoegaze, grunge, you know, anything with a pedal in it. So not quite country and folk, but also fantastic music. And so I've got one more song. This is from a group called Wednesday, which are a really awesome group. They kind of walk the line of country and alternative, I guess. They're definitely like an alternative country group, but I think it's a perfect transition into the music that follows. So I hope everybody's enjoyed the past 2 hours. We'll be back next Sunday from 9 to 11 a.m. And I hope everybody has a great Sunday. Hope this was a nice start to the day. Stay cool out there, Minneapolis. And the last song for me is Elderberry Wine by Wednesday here on Radio K, real country college radio.

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You're listening to the Gladiators and Brentford Disco Set. Their song Happy Man. The Gladiators, led by Albert Griffiths, one of the great roots reggae vocal harmony trios. Such powerful music. Oh man, it has been a long time no reggae. I think I only DJed once during the month of June, which sucks. I've been out of town a lot. 4th of July stuff, Father's Day, other various things. But you know what? We're back now, and I've got some real reggae music coming your way. So don't go anywhere. We're going to keep this Gladiators tune bumping. And I've got some Half Pint on deck, so lots to look forward to. As always, stick around. This is Radio K, Real Reggae Radio.

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That's not dead air, it's Dead Air, Radio K's ambient drone and noise show running from 9 p.m. to 11 p.m. every Sunday. We often mix multiple songs on top of one another, so no two shifts sound the same. If you're down to hear our audio experiment, then make sure to tune in.

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You are listening to some dub. This is Alien Dread, their song Dub Spring. Prior to that, some classic dancehall from Barrington Levi. That was his song Shine Eye Girl. Before that, a classic from Toots and the Maytals. That was Broadway Jungle. I don't think I've ever played that song. So that was super cool. And then for that, Half Pint, Cosmopolitan Girl. What a song. And then finally, getting today's installment of Real Reggae Radio started off was the Gladiators and Brentford Disco set Happy Man. Good set so far. Thank you for tuning in. Hope you're having a lovely Sunday afternoon. It's hot as a muh in Minneapolis. So stay cool out there. This is DJ High Road. Man, we've got a lot to catch up on here. World Cup is down to 4 teams. Dare I say 4 really boring teams. France, Spain, England, Argentina. Who would have guessed? But man, we had some really awesome runs from a couple African teams. Obviously, Egypt. That game against Argentina was ridiculous. Egypt conceded their 2-goal lead with like less than 10 minutes left. That sucked. A similar thing happened to Senegal against Belgium. They had a 2-goal lead until like the 90th or I guess 85th minute. And then Belgium goes and scores 2. Morocco just got eliminated by France. And yeah, the final, World Cup final is a week from today. Can you believe that? It's crazy, but yeah, so I figured I'll connect that a little bit to the music. I've got one from Senegal coming up. You've probably heard this song. I play it all the time. It's my, some really good African dance hall from Senegal. It's going to be Wudi Zion. Yeah, Wudi Zion by Bai Soule, Carlo D, and Countryman. So get hyped for that and a bunch more awesome reggae music. Coming your way, right here, on Radio K, Real Reggae Radio. Yeah, yeah.

Radio K, Real Reggae Radio. You were just listening to Tonton de America by Tikenja Fakoli. That was some reggae from Ivory Coast. So some more World Cup adjacent reggae music. We'll get to that in a sec. Before that, though, was some classic ska from Desmond Decker, 007 Shantytown. Before that, Johnny Clark with his song Rebel Soldiering. Then getting the set started off, we had some reggae music from Senegal by Soule, Carlo D, and Countryman with their song Woody Zion. Really good stuff. Yeah, you're just listening to, of course, some Ivory Coast reggae. Ivory Coast had, I think, a better than expected World Cup for them. They made it to the knockouts, which is really good. Played Norway in the round of 32. Lost, unfortunately. But they did score a goal, which is huge. And, of course, if we're talking about African soccer teams with crazy performances, you can't not talk about Cape Verde. One of the most gutsy performances probably ever against Argentina in the round of 32. Put it into extra time. Argentina scores in extra time, and then Cape Verde comes back and ties it back up. I mean, just craziness. And yeah, Ghana as well got taken out by Colombia in the round of 32. Democratic Republic of the Congo, that was a crazy game against England. They were up by one like the entire time, and then Harry Kane comes in right at the end and just drills. I think he scored both goals, no? I don't even know. I think he did. But anyway, so yeah, it happens so many times. These African teams, complete underdogs against just these powerhouses, and they literally, like, they went all the way and just barely fell short. So, it's been really cool to watch, though. I'm going to have some more World Cup music coming up. I've got a song, I guess I'll play some reggae from Argentina. That'll be coming up in this next set. But first, I've got a really cool song. We've actually got the Music of the World Cup album from 1998, when the World Cup was held in France, and Jamaica actually was in this World Cup, so of course they had to make a theme song for their national team. If you didn't know, Jamaica's men's national team is just, they're called Reggae Boys. Like, that's just the name of the team. So Jamaica United was a reggae supergroup, and they released the anthem Rise Up as the official theme song for Reggae Boys in 1998. So we're going to be playing that. That's on the Music of the World Cup album. So some more cool stuff on the way. And of course, some more real reggae. So this is going to be Rise Up by Jamaica Unite. And there's so many artists in this group, like Toots Hibbert from Toots and the Maytals, Ziggy Marley, Innie Camus. The I3s, like Bob Marley and the Wailers as backup singers. So we'll see how this song is. I don't think I've ever heard it before. But anyways, go ahead and turn this one on. This is going to be Rise Up by Jamaica Unite right here on Radio K, Real Reggae Radio.

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Radio K, real reggae radio. You were just listening to some King Tubby there. That was his song, Natty Dread Girl. A version of that song, I should say. Let's see. That was off of his album, Essential Dub. So, pretty cool. King Tubby. Before that, some music, reggae music out of Spain. That was Abre Tus Ojos by K. No Falte. Some Spanish reggae. Before that, Big Mountain with their song Baby, I Love Your Way. That's a cover. I forget the original song. I really should know. But I believe Big Mountain is from San Francisco. So I threw that one in there because there's been some World Cup games in San Fran. Kind of a stretch. But Los Cafres, before that, with their song La Vela, that's some Argentina. Yes, some reggae music out of Argentina. So some more Spanish reggae. And then we got the set started with Rise Up by Jamaica Unite. As I was explaining, that was the anthem for Reggae Boys, Jamaica's men's national team, made in 1998 when they went to the World Cup in France that year. So that's gonna just about conclude the World Cup portion of today's show. Let's see, though. I think... Yes. Oh, okay. Spain is playing France on Tuesday, and England is playing Argentina. So we got some Argentina and Spain representation in that set. So that's always cool. This is DJ High Road. We're going to get back to the music here as soon as I figure out what I'm playing. Yeah, I think we're going to be playing some Mystic Revealers, their song Religion. And then beyond that, I'm definitely going to try to get in some classic 70s roots reggae, as well as some Black Uhuru. So it's going to be cool. Lots more reggae music coming your way. This is going to be Religion by Mystic Revealers on deck right here on Radio K, real reggae radio.

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Radio K. Real Reggae Radio. That was just some back-to-back Black Uhuru, Don Carlos on the vocals there. Yeah, beautiful. You're just listening to Eye of an Angel, and then before that was Strong, the title track off of that album where both of those tracks are from. You know, sometimes, I guess I shouldn't even say sometimes, that's the first time I've ever played two tracks off of the same album back to back like that, but that's one of the albums that I feel inclined to do that with because it's just so good. It's put out in the 90s, so a little bit further into Black Uhuru's career, and their lineup had changed significantly since they first formed in the 70s. But yeah, man, they still keep and preserve that root sound on that album. But you still got all the 90s, you know, synthesis and drum machines and everything like that. So I think it's super cool. Before that, though, was some classic roots reggae. The Abyssinians with their song E Maskan off of the legendary roots reggae album Sata Masagana. And then getting the set started was some Mystic Revealers. I think that was also some 90s. That was their song Religion. This is DJ High Road. You're tuned in to Real Reggae Radio. Hope you're having a great Sunday afternoon. We're going to get back to the music here. This next set, we're going to go pretty strictly roots. I got a call just now. Guy was telling me that he really appreciates the classic authentic roots. I love that word authentic to describe 70s roots reggae because the caller was also saying that they agree that, you know, modern dance hall shouldn't really be in the same category as roots reggae. And I completely agree because reggae kind of, especially nowadays, it captures such a broad sound and it just captures so many different genres. But yeah, true reggae music is what was going on in the 70s with the vocal harmonies, all these vocal harmony trios and just the powerful lyrics, all that. It's the golden age of reggae. And don't get me wrong, I still love dancehall and all that, but I mean, come on, there's nothing like the 70s stuff. So we're going to be getting a little bit of that. I've got some Mighty Diamonds on deck as well as some other stuff. So it's going to be really cool. I'm going to get things started off, though, with a tune from Gregory Isaacs, reggae legend. This is going to be his song, Universal Tribulation. So stick around right here on Radio K, Real Reggae and College Radio.

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That was just Back to Back, Bob Marley and the Wailers. Roots Rock Reggae. That's what you're just listening to. And then before that, Positive Vibration, the first two tracks off of Rastaman Vibration. I gotta say, I think that's my favorite album from Bob Marley and the Wailers. It's really hard, of course, I think, essentially between that and Exodus, but yeah, something about those first two tracks. I had a thought a couple weeks ago of starting out my shift with those first two, because that would just be so perfect. You got Positive Vibration, just such a good song, and then Roots Rock Reggae. I mean, play that reggae music. It's incredible. Before that, though, Mighty Diamonds, one of the great vocal roots reggae harmony trios. Their song Go Seek Your Rights off of their album Right Time. And then getting the set started, some Gregory Isaacs, Universal Tribulation. Really good set. Yeah. Man. This is DJ High Road. We're going to get back to the music. We got 20 more minutes of reggae for today. Gosh, I may or may not be here next week. I know I've been missing my shift a lot, but we'll just have to see. But coming up next year, we're going to throw in some rock steady. I've got a couple rock steady tracks I'm trying to play. First up on deck, I've got The Techniques, really cool song from them off of a huge compilation of theirs, Little Did You Know. It's got a ton of awesome stuff on it, but yeah, this is going to be Traveling Man by The Techniques right here on Radio K, Real Reggae, Real College Radio.

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5: 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Yeah.

Radio K, real reggae radio. Got some Holly Cook on right now, a really cool song. We got a request for some Holly Cook. Shout out Tracy. Unfortunately, I didn't have the exact song, but I've got her album Happy Hour, the dub version. So this is a song off of that. Really, really nice. Before that, Horace Andy with his song Ain't No Sunshine. It's a cover, of course. But for that one, Draw Your Breaks by Scotty off of the Harder They Come soundtrack, put together by, of course, Jimmy Cliff. And then getting the set started, we had some Rock Steady from Phyllis Dillon. That was her song Don't Stay Away. And then the Techniques, Traveling Man. This is gonna just about do it for today's installment of Real Reggae Radio. I've been DJ High Road. Thank you so much for tuning in. Yeah, I hope you're having a great Sunday afternoon. Coming up next is Radio K's Punk and Hardcore Show, so stick around for that. DJ Spy, DJ Cicada, DJ Tiger Mask. That's the rotating cast. It's gonna be a good time, so stick around for that. I got a little call earlier requesting some 100 Gex, so I'll get that going after one last reggae song. I've got a really cool tune from Tony Tough. Some more good vibes on the way. This is going to be Tony Tough's song, Marianne. So stick around for that and more. Coming your way right here on Radio K, Real College, Real Reggae Radio.

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My voice.

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0: 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You are listening to Clash Attitudes, and I am DJ Tiger Mask. We are a little late today. DJ Cicada will join us shortly. Hopefully DJ Spy as well. I'm not too sure about her whereabouts, but I think she'll be here. So full cast soon. Right now, just me. If you don't know what Clash Attitudes is, this is Radio K's premier punk rock radio show. DJ Cicada is in the booth.
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0: We are going to kick it off today with not necessarily a punk rock song, but a song that a lot of punks like, by a group that a lot of punks like. Here is Wu-Tang Clan, Ain't Nothing to F With, by the Wu-Tang Clan on Radio K, Real Punk Radio.
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0: 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Sorry, you're good. My co-host just got back.
1: What up?
0: You just heard Poison Idea with It's an Action. Right before that, Void, Who Are You? Before that,
1: And Why Am I Here?
0: Yeah, Human Body. With Why Slash.
1: Are you on the mic?
0: Oh, my bad.
1: What up?
0: What's up, y'all?
1: And we kick that set off with Wu-Tang Clan, with the Wu-Tang Clan Ain't Nothing to Bleep with.
0: Yeah. Some classic punk there.
1: Yeah, classic. Good stuff.
0: Mm-hmm.
1: That Void song, so good. DC hardcore band from the 80s. I mean, if you are listening and you don't know who Void is, educate yourself.
0: Yeah, educate yourself. Oh, and our third co-host is here as well.
2: Hey guys. What's up, guys?
0: DJ Spies in the booth.
2: What's up, guys? What's going on?
1: In the booth.
0: Radio Clashed Attitudes firing on all cylinders right now.
1: Yes. What do we got coming up next?
0: Egg Hunt.
1: Oh, fire.
2: It's a welcome back song for you, bro.
0: Yep. Yeah, we got Egg Hunt.
1: You know how much I love Egg Hunt.
0: Oh, we all love Egg Hunt here so much.
1: They're all right.
0: Yeah, a little one-off project by Ian MacKay and the drummer from Minor Threat. Yeah.
1: Good stuff.
0: It is some good stuff.
1: So here's that.
0: We All Fall Down.
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0: Real.
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0: 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Oops, wrong mic. 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I'm always doing that. Okay.
1: Real punk radio.
0: Yep. You just heard Fugazi. Right before that was Embrace. Or wait, Fugazi with a Waiting Room.
1: Sorry. Just in case if you guys didn't know that.
0: Just
1: one.
0: In case.
1: You never know.
0: You never know. Before that was Embrace with Give Me Back. Right before that, Rites of Spring for Want Of. And at the start of that set was Egg Hunt with We All Fall Down. A bit of like a DC themed set there. DC themed set there, you know?
1: Mm-hmm.
0: All bands from DC, all bands kind of made by the same like five guys, to be honest.
1: Yeah.
0: But, you know, those five guys, they know how to make a song.
1: I forget that drummer's name. I know his last... Okay, wait. I think his last name's Nelson or something.
0: I know who you're talking about.
1: But I've been reading a book about Straight Edge, and it's been cool to see all the members talk. But now I'm like, what is his name? Is it Brian?
0: Jeff Nelson.
1: Oh, yeah, Jeff Nelson. Okay.
0: Yes.
1: Yeah, Jeff Nelson. And he was in... he was in Minor Threat, but then he was in... Embrace.
0: He
1: as
0: was
1: well?
0: In. Well, Embrace was earlier, but I believe yes, he was in. No, he wasn't. Damn. Ian MacKay was though, and he was in Egg Hunt. One of the things he did, which is just a little two thing, a little, whatever you want to call it.
1: He was trying it out.
0: A little one off, you know.
1: Maybe he wasn't feeling it.
0: Maybe not.
1: It's okay.
0: Yeah.
1: Sometimes you gotta try stuff.
0: Sometimes you gotta try
1: just
0: stuff.
1: Just a little
0: out.
1: Demo action.
0: Just a little demo action. But great stuff, you know? I'm a big fan. I think the DC scene produced my favorite stuff ever. I'm a bit of an unk punk. I love all that 80s stuff, though. So, what
1: they
0: are you
1: They were doing
0: do?
1: It like nobody else.
0: Really?
1: Very genuinely. Inventive, I will say.
0: Very. Yeah, up next, this ain't really a punk song, but Replacements are a punk band. And, you know, we gotta show out for the city.
1: I don't know if I've ever heard the Replacements.
0: Really?
1: Until now.
0: And you live in Minneapolis?
1: Yeah, I know.
0: Unbelievable.
1: I'm fake.
0: Well, for anybody else who hasn't heard the Replacements, here's Swingin' Party by them on Radio K.
1: Real
0: punk
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glory be to the bomb and to the holy fallout, as it was in the beginning, is now, and ever shall be, world without end. 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
1: Yup.
0: You just heard Reek Minds with Aesthetic. Prior to that, we had...
2: Guys, I can't read the screen from here.
0: You picked it.
2: Oh, okay. MCDF by Ceremony. That was a good hint.
0: Before that, we had Who Made the Man by the Uranium Club.
1: And at the start of that set was Swingin' Party by The Replacements.
0: Lots of different types of stuff.
1: Yeah, sort of a mixed bag there.
0: Swingin' Party, that was like some college rock era Replacements.
1: Mm-hmm.
0: I mean, everyone knows that song. If you live here, you know that song.
1: Mm-hmm.
0: Yeah, if you're not from Minnesota, you still probably know that song. Great song.
1: Classic.
0: Classic. What do you think of The Replacements, DJ Spy?
2: Bro, that was the first Replacements song I ever heard. And I grew up.
1: What'd you think?
2: It was pretty good.
0: Dude, they're so fire.
2: They were like good, but at the same time, I was kind of like, I feel like I'm in public, like, and it's on the radio. I'm like walking around and they're playing it.
0: Yeah.
2: Which isn't a bad feeling, necessarily.
0: I mean, like, that's how you know it's good, though.
1: Yeah.
2: Yeah.
0: If you think
2: they really made it.
1: If you think about it.
0: Uranium Club, that was my pick. Egg punk band from here. So, so good. They're playing shows again.
1: Toffee.
0: Which I'm quite excited for. They're kind of... They're like not... They're considered egg punk. But they don't really... They're a little... I don't know. There's a little something else.
1: Mm-hmm.
0: There, it's a little like art punky. I really like them, and that's one of my favorite songs by them. That was off of a 7-inch, but that is also on their record All Them Naturals.
1: Mm-hmm.
2: I like that one.
0: Yeah.
1: What do you got any thoughts on Ceremony, DJ Spy?
2: I kind of think they're so tough. I'm a little bit on my own, I think.
0: Mm. Yeah, I'm not a fan.
2: They were one of the first bands that got me into hardcore music. I think a long time ago. I saw them back in 2022 along Dang. With Nah as well.
0: Aura.
2: I think they're cool. One of the members, the guitar player Anthony, he's straight edge, but he also has like some really cool like style as well. Like he'll get on stage wearing like fishnets and stuff.
0: Oh, that's
2: which like
0: that's
2: for punk,
0: cool.
2: Like I think if you do anything like that, like
0: more
2: in hardcore,
0: too, yeah.
2: Like I think that's sick because you don't see that. So yeah. It's a very macho subculture. So if you see anything a little different like that, like maybe people aren't so into it. I remember in the 2000s they got a lot of hate, well, obviously for, you know.
0: See, I'm just not a big fan of the music. Yeah. It's like it's not bad. Don't get me wrong. It's just like I'd rather listen to Have Heart. You know what I mean?
2: Yeah. I like Have Heart as well. I think I get different things
0: from
2: them.
0: Yeah, they're kind of a different thing.
2: But, yeah, no, I like everything they've made, basically, even though they only made 2 hardcore records, and they make some dance punk after that, but I kind of mess with it.
0: Still might go and see them when they're here.
2: I know. I was trying to convince them. I was like...
0: Well, I mean, World Peace is playing that.
2: Yeah.
0: So...
2: There was another band that I was interested in that was playing it, but I don't think I remember. Guys, I don't remember.
0: And, like, Iron Lung is playing one of the days for some reason, which is just awesome.
1: Mm-hmm.
2: Just a silly, fun time.
0: It should be fun. I probably will go to that.
2: Hey!
0: Even though World Peace is playing here in, like, a week as well. It depends. If I really like World Peace, I'll probably go. If World Peace's set is pretty good, I still will probably... I don't know. I'll probably go.
2: It's show summer.
0: It is show summer.
1: Mm-hmm.
0: And then that Reek Minds... So good.
1: Excellent.
0: Fast, hardcore punk.
1: So tough.
0: As it should be.
1: Mm-hmm.
0: Coming up next, we got one of the best Power Violence songs ever.
1: Spud Boy.
0: By Spaz. On Radio K.
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3: Aquí estoy, Moco. 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
0: Radio. You just heard The Clash. With Straight to Hell.
1: Before that was... Black Flag.
0: With...
3: Gimme. Sorry, guys. I couldn't see the screen again.
0: Prior to that, we had Jerry's Kids with Build Me a Bomb. We had to cut that one a little short.
1: The start of that set was Spud Boy.
0: By Spaz.
1: Yep.
0: Okay, that was stupid.
1: That's enough of that.
0: That was a dumb bit.
3: I kind of was smiling, though.
0: Oh, it was pretty funny.
3: At least one person thought it was funny.
0: I bet you somebody listening is laughing right now.
3: Yeah, me.
0: Yeah. Mm-hmm. Spaz, Spud Boy, classic power violence band off of Slap a Ham from the SoCal Gilman scene of the 90s. The greatest music scene of all time, in my opinion.
1: You know?
3: That's
1: fine. It's not crazy to say
3: that. Yeah, that's fine.
0: It's not ridiculous.
1: It's not ridiculous to say that.
0: I just love that stuff. I love power violence, and I love that like weird form of 90s hardcore that isn't power violence, but isn't like capital H hardcore. Mm-hmm. But even like the 90s, but all the beat down macho stuff I like is from the 90s.
1: Yeah, I gotcha.
3: Mm-hmm.
0: Like, it was just, I don't know. That stuff is so good.
3: Wait, an example? Just curious? Some 90s beatdown?
0: Like, No Retreat.
3: Hmm.
0: I like them.
3: Mm-hmm.
0: I like Marauder.
3: Oh, you do?
0: I do. I quite like Marauder.
3: I wouldn't have guessed.
0: Yeah, Marauder's hilarious.
3: They're
0: so funny.
3: They're funny.
0: See, like, all that stuff I like because it's really funny.
3: Yeah.
0: But I
3: don't know
0: like
3: if
0: it.
3: It's like they're trying, but it still kind of is a little bit.
0: Yeah. I mean, technically, the 87 demo by Breakdown, I think, was released on a label in the 90s.
1: So there you go.
3: That's perfect.
0: Yeah.
3: That's some music right there.
0: Yeah, dude, some good stuff.
1: Some music right there.
0: Jerry's Kids.
1: Excellent stuff. My favorite Boston band, I think.
0: Yeah, probably. Well, who else is even from there?
3: Kind of a lot of
1: the
3: people.
1: The Freeze. Yeah.
0: Let's see, Boston.
1: A lot of Oi stuff.
0: I heard a core. Yeah, I don't like. This is an anti-Oi show. I'm just joking. If you like Oi, feel free.
1: Yeah, that's all cool.
0: Oh, Negative Effects. Not... Don't love them. SSD Control, they're pretty good.
1: Yeah.
0: Bane is pretty good. They're all right. American Nightmare, all right. Have Heart, I like Have Heart.
3: DC Kids hated the Boston Kids.
0: Yeah.
3: They were like, you guys are so lame.
0: Oh, Converge, toughy.
1: Converge is tough.
0: Love
3: Converge.
0: I did
3: not know they were from Boston.
0: Slapshot's like fine. Death Before Dishonor's pretty good.
3: Slapshot's kind of corny, but yeah. I kind of still think that they're fun.
0: Oh, Disrupt, dude. Mm. So good. So fire. Gangrene. FUs, they were pretty good.
1: If you're nasty.
0: And Black Flag. Gimme Gimme Gimme, classic.
1: Classic stuff.
3: It's a classic song, right?
0: That was both the Black Flag and the Jerry's Kids were DJ Spy picks. Mm-hmm.
3: They were. So if you liked them, that was all me, y'all.
1: Yeah.
3: So if I'm your favorite in here, just let me know. Just call in and be like, I love DJ Spy.
0: Yeah, let us know. Call in or email right now.
3: She's so nice.
0: And tell us who your favorite is.
1: Co-host is, yeah.
3: Do you guys like me more than DJ Tiger Mask?
0: Like me more. Coming up next, we have a request.
1: Mm-hmm.
0: A Prison Affair song. Couldn't play the Prison Affair song that was requested because it talks about an act that I don't know if we can really talk about.
3: Better safe than sorry.
0: But here is I Want Ya In My Cell by Prison Affair on Radio K.
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3: Punk
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1: Real punk.
0: Radio. You just heard Bonnie Tyler with Total Eclipse of the Heart. Not our normal thing we would play, but she just passed away, and that is one of the best songs ever. So, had to play it.
1: Had to.
0: Had to.
2: Rest
0: a little
2: in
0: tribute.
2: Peace.
0: Rest in peace, Bonnie Tyler.
1: Mm-hmm.
0: Part of that we had.
1: We had Iggy Pop with Lust for Life.
0: Good stuff.
1: A great track.
0: Great track.
1: One of my favorite Iggy Pop tracks off the Trainspotting soundtrack. Excellent soundtrack, too.
0: Excellent soundtrack.
2: Gotta watch that film.
1: Excellent movie, too.
2: I haven't seen it either.
1: Real good. Maybe my favorite. Not maybe. It is my favorite film of all time.
0: Ooh. Prior to that was...
2: Trust by 7 Seconds.
1: Yep.
2: Some Nevada...
0: That sounded like
2: Hardcore.
0: Blink-182.
2: Yeah. They low-key were on that. They were on that pop-punk wave before everybody else.
1: Mm-hmm.
2: Pretty cool. They were on tour with Youth of Today, kind of got them started.
0: Oh, I didn't really know that.
1: Yeah,
2: 7 Seconds played drums for Youth of Today because their drummer quit.
0: Wow.
2: Unexpectedly. So they kind of go way back.
1: Mm-hmm.
2: Also, kind of, not a straight-edge band, but like first band that kind of was like rocking with the
0: they were playing with straight edge bands
2: prior,
0: and we kicked that set off with a request, Egg Punk Legends Prison Affair with I Want You in My Cell. Great song.
2: That was awesome.
1: Excellent
0: great,
1: track.
0: great.
2: Thank
0: great,
2: you for the
0: great,
2: request.
0: Great track.
1: Yeah.
0: Clash Attitudes is done for the day, but we will be back here
1: next Sunday
0: from 3 to 5. I'm DJ Tiger Mask.
1: I'm DJ Cicada.
2: I'm DJ Spy.
0: And we're going to leave you off with one more on Radio K.
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0: hurting, did no better. They may never, so we separate for cause jealous, it's a letter.
1: You rather this than the other way? Is it master or slave? New whip blind out the dealership, no shame. Egypt, how they robbed the grave. Digging in the couch.

seventh grade. Wish it was different. 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I'll show you how to live.

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